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On this Saturday night, it's Jason Aldean. Don't tell on me. With that, I am Obi, guiding you up through midnight. 4 hours with you and me in the best in country music. Got a great show. Don't go anywhere. We continue with Eric.

0: At WAN 98.5, we know that one person who stays late to help a colleague, bring a meal to a neighbor in need, or always seem to have a kind word just when you need it most. 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
15: Southwest Michigan weather.
16: Miles and
15: tonight with temperatures falling into the mid-50s. Only a slight chance of a shower. Temperatures climb to 80 for Sunday. Most of the day partly sunny, but at any point in time, we could see a quick rolling through shower or storm. Monday, much better chance of showers and storms, especially in the afternoon to evening. It's going to feel like summer with high temps near 85 degrees. Some of the storms in the afternoon to evening could be on the strong to even severe side, with wind and hail the most likely. Checking Southwest Michigan's weather, I'm Storm Teammate Chief Meteorologist Ellen Baca.

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Dylan Iamobi, guiding you up through midnight. He's still continuing his Still the Problem tour. Just had Tim Tebow on his walkout yesterday. He's in Gainesville. And every weekend, he's going to a different city. He will be coming to the Big House, Ann Arbor, July 24th, 25th. You want to be there.

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8: Southwest Michigan weather.
9: Mild tonight with temperatures falling into the mid-50s. Only a slight chance of a shower. Temperatures climb to 80 for Sunday. Most of the day partly sunny, but at any point in time, we could see a quick rolling through shower or storm. Monday, much better chance of showers and storms, especially in the afternoon to evening. It's going to feel like summer with high temps near 85 degrees. Some of the storms in the afternoon to evening could be on the strong to even severe side, with wind and hail the most likely. Checking Southwest Michigan's weather, I'm Storm Teammate Chief Meteorologist Ellen Baca.

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13: Southwest Michigan weather.
14: Mild to
10: tonight with temperatures falling into the mid-50s. Only a slight chance of a shower. Temperatures climb to 80 for Sunday. Most of the day partly sunny, but at any point in time, we could see a quick rolling through shower or storm. Monday, much better chance of showers and storms, especially in the afternoon to evening. It's going to feel like summer with high temps near 85 degrees. Some of the storms in the afternoon to evening could be on the strong to even severe side, with wind and hail the most likely. Tracking Southwest Michigan's weather, I'm Storm Teammate Chief Meteorologist Ellen Baca.

Sacktown King. It certainly was a lot of that, I imagine, for Lainey Wilson and Dak Hodges, who tied the knot officially May 10th, just a week ago. After 4 years together, 1 year practically engaged, they have tied the knot. Congratulations to those two. Dixon, Tennessee. That was the wedding venue. Beautiful, but didn't see it coming.

0: 5 and Marsh Brothers are turning up the heat for a celebration. That's right, Marsh Brothers and Quincy is celebrating their 40th anniversary, and we're giving you the ultimate lucky winner is going to own the water this summer with a massive prize package worth over $2,200. You'll be cruising in a brand new Croft inflatable kayak and lounging on a massive 18-foot water mat. Keep the party moving with the ultimate 58-quart Wet Sound Shiver 55 Bluetooth soundbar cooler to keep your drinks cold and the country music loud all summer long. Ready to win?
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1: Southwest Michigan weather.
2: Mild tonight and partly cloudy. We'll see partly sunny skies for Sunday, high temps near 80 degrees. Chances for some showers and storms from time to time, especially in the afternoon to evening, but most of the day will be mild and dry. As for Monday, chances of showers and storms, especially in the afternoon to evening, some of these could be on the strong to severe side with some pockets of damaging wind gusts or large hail. Temps will stay in the 80s through Tuesday with another chance of storms. Tracking Southwest Michigan's weather, I'm Storm Teammate Chief Meteorologist Ellen Baca.

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Well, there's just no better way to end the show. Blake Shelton closing us down. I'm only signing off. Getting out of here. 5 hours in the books for me. Back with you tomorrow, Sundays from 3 to 7. And as always, every Saturday night from 7 to midnight. 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

0: 5 and Marsh Brothers are turning up the heat for a celebration. 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

downtown. 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

0: 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That's right, Marsh Brothers and Quincy is celebrating their 40th anniversary, and we're giving you the ultimate lucky winner is going to own the water this summer with a massive prize package worth over $2,200. 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
4: Southwest Michigan weather.
5: Mostly cloudy skies with a slight chance of a shower or thunderstorm today. It's going to be warm and humid with highs in the lower 80s. Partly cloudy conditions tonight, staying warm with lows in the mid-60s. Thunderstorms are likely to occur on Monday. Some of them may be severe with a high temperature in the mid-80s. We keep the heat on Tuesday back in the 80s with a risk of more storms. It'll be cooler and quiet through the rest of the week. Highs in the 60s and 70s. Tracking Southwest Michigan's weather, I'm Storm 2 meteorologist Scott Larson.

At Wet 98.5, we like to play music that's actually good for you. That's why this next song has 15 grams of protein, 3 grams of carbs, and zero sugar. Yeah. 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
9: 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The North Chain Lakes Association is also busy. As President Tom Duff says, it sometimes comes down to balancing the interests of a number of groups, like fishermen, recreational boaters, and those who own property on the Chain of Lakes.
10: You know, with water use, you want to try and make it accessible and open and for everyone to use. And also behind the scenes, as far as, you know, that water quality element and trying to do improvements to make the lakes better so that maybe we don't have to use quite as many chemicals to keep it under control. Even that falls into a lot of jurisdictions because we rely on, you know, Coldwater Township, Girard Township, the city of Coldwater, and everybody has competing interests and everybody wants to make things better, but we also understand there's a price tag to that and there's political will to that to make these improvements.
9: Are there particular challenges going on right now?
10: So the big one right now is, and you've seen it in several different places across the county, would be the goose reduction program. E. coli is an issue for not just our lake, but, you know, for lakes all around us. You see Pokagon having to shut down their beaches due to the large quantity of geese. We haven't had a way to combat it in the past other than just harassing them and trying to get them to move on. So now we have a program the state's given us where through the Lake Association, where, you know, we're able to gather up eggs and really hopefully reduce their numbers because they're causing a lot of damage to the lakes. It's just gotten out of control.
9: Tom Duff, the president of the North Chain of Lakes Association, as we gear up for another big lake season here in Branch County. And that's Weekend Focus.
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When 98.5, Hymn Time, Country Style, good morning on this, let's see, we're in the month of May, and it is the 17th day, and we are celebrating the class of 2026. It's going to be a great day. What can I get from you? We will give some tips, some practical tips for our graduates. Give me, maybe it's a lesson learned. Maybe you're really old right now and you're like, I wish I would have done this, or I wish I could have done this. I want to get your feedback. Give me a call here. You can go to our Facebook page and check that out. Sometimes that's a little easier if you head that way. And my special guest today will be Scott Wiley. And we all know we give him a little bit of a sleep in because he had a wonderful time, I'm sure, last night at the Gospel Barn. And he's making the trek up from Hillsdale. So we're giving a little bitty break right there. So hurry up, Scott. It's going to be a great show. We're going to kick it off with Ships of Heaven, Black Hawk on Hymn Time, Country Style, Win 98.5.

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2: 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Good morning to all of you. I received sad news this week that a very, very dear friend of mine, and I'm sure yours as well, Brenda Cieslak, who you've heard me say her name over the years, and I'm sure she goes way back to even Jimmy C and all the way back. She went on to be with the Lord. And so my heart's a little heavy about that news. And I just thinking about Pat, her husband, and I thought I would play a song. And this is called Angels in the Room on Hymn Time Country Style, Win 98.5.

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2: 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Good morning on this 17th of May. There are graduation celebrations going on today. Even Bedford Bible Church School is celebrating graduation today with a great big party and celebration. I'm just so excited to be able to go and attend to that. One of the cool things, I think that was the very first time that I came in contact with the school is by attending one of their graduations, maybe the second time. Anyway, it was just a really moving experience where the graduate was, front and center, and just they did an incredible job of the party, the decorations. They just go up and beyond. And certainly that is all important. But what is most important, do you feel that after your graduation that I wish I would have known this, or I wish I could have done this before, you know, we get all old and, you know, all that good stuff. I'm looking for answers. If you want to text me, that would be awesome. 80373. You can text me advice for your grads. I think the Word of God is a great word. The Word of God is a great word. Okay. Did that come out right? I don't even know. Okay, Psalms 27:1 says, "The Lord is my light and my salvation. Whom shall I fear? The Lord is the strength of my life, and of whom shall I be afraid?" So I was just thinking, trusting in the Lord and looking to the Word of God as our direction as a graduate, that's a really good way to make a better life for yourself, right? I think so. Josh Turner, The Answer on Hymn Time Country Style, WIN 98.5. Congratulations! Woo, class of 2026.

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5: 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Good morning, and good morning to my special guest, Scott Wiley from the Gospel Barn.
6: Hey, good morning, Julianne.
5: You have arrived.
6: I am here, and I am excited to be here. It's a beautiful morning. Had a great drive up from Hillsdale.
5: You know what, Scott? I just have to tell you, I had a battle this morning.
6: Really?
5: Yes. Me and the car had a battle.
6: That's not usually good.
5: I thought I would wait and tell you. And tell everybody. Yeah. So, you know, it's humid out, right?
6: It is. Yeah, it is.
5: So
6: a little bit of fog.
5: My fog and my windows and the inside of my car, they were battling.
6: Got it.
5: And at some point, I couldn't even see, and I couldn't figure out whether it was inside or outside that the fog or the moisture or whatever it was going on.
6: Did you check your own glasses?
5: Here I am. I'm like, ooh, I hope nobody's walking down the road because I will not know.
6: Yeah, it was, yeah, it's a problem.
5: Mm-mm.
6: Well, you made it.
5: I did. Thank you, Jesus.
6: That's right.
5: And I'm glad you made it.
6: There you go. Hey, it's great to be here. We're going to have a great morning.
5: And, yes.
6: I've been listening. I'm on my way up. So you've been playing some great music. And
5: praise the Lord.
6: We're talking about graduates. So
5: I know. And you knew the word.
6: I heard you struggling with the great word from the word, the word of God. So anyway.
5: And maybe somebody has a kind word for a graduate.
6: I hope so. I don't know.
5: Better than my tongue-tied word.
6: Yeah, there's all kinds of good advice people get, the graduates get this time of year. So
5: I know.
6: And
5: I have some more.
6: I'm sure you do.
5: I've got lots.
6: I'm sure you do. Since you have you're going to the graduation and all that?
5: I am. We are going to have a blast.
6: Great.
5: So I know I kind of slipped it in earlier, but 80373 is the text line. I will receive it, and you can let me know what your good advice for the graduate is.
6: Absolutely.
5: Would you have taken it?
6: Would I have taken advice?
5: When you were, graduating, do you think?
6: I think so. I think I did.
5: Okay.
6: Wow. I mean, so.
5: Because you went right from graduation to Gospel Barn, didn't you?
6: I did. Yeah, I graduated the next day. I moved to Michigan.
5: Wow.
6: Yeah.
5: Because you were in Florida.
6: I graduated in Avon Park, Florida. Yeah.
5: Mm.
6: So I drove to Michigan.
5: Wow.
6: And
5: away you went.
6: Away I went.
5: Here we are.
6: And here we
5: 53
6: are.
5: 53 years later, right?
6: Yeah, however, whatever this is.
5: Oh!
6: I graduated in 87, so yeah.
5: Not 53 years later.
6: Yeah.
5: Because that's when it started, the Gospel Barn.
6: And everything that all the folks tell you about time flying, and it's all true, and then some, because it's incredible. So
5: that is the truth.
6: You know, but.
5: Wow.
6: Yeah. So anyway, had a great concert last night with Souls Harbor. They were fantastic.
5: Awesome.
6: And a great crowd, and so. Anyway, for those folks that were there, they know that. And if you missed it, you missed it. I'll tell you.
5: Yes. And we'll be sharing about next week.
6: Next week is going to be very exciting. First time group.
5: Yeah. First time.
6: Yep.
5: So that's always fun.
6: Yep. That'll be great. It'll be a great time.
5: Yay. Well, we'll kick it back to the Power in the Blood on Hymn Time Country Style Win 98.5.

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8: They make a difference.
7: They do.
8: That's awesome.
7: And, you know, I always have that little place in my heart for trailers and RV camping because my dad worked for Holiday Rambler a long time ago.
8: Oh, yeah. Okay.
7: Yeah.
8: Nice.
7: Mm-hmm.
8: That's so awesome.
7: I took some good trips in a trailer.
8: Oh, really?
7: A motorhome. Boom, boom, boom, boom, boom.
8: Great memories.
7: It was.
8: That's awesome.
7: It was so great. I'm Julianne. Thank you for tuning into Hymn Time Country Style.
8: And I'm Scott Wiley.
7: Yeah.
8: And I am a guest. I'm only up here every so often.
7: He's my special guest.
8: It's always, thank you. It's always a privilege to be here. I appreciate the invitation. And so.
7: That's not the word I thought you would say.
8: My advice to graduates, and yes. I'm going to practice it myself.
7: Mm-hmm.
8: Be kind. Be kind.
7: That's good.
8: Yep. Just be kind.
7: Be kind to me.
8: Yeah, absolutely.
7: Well, I like that.
8: Why would I not be, right?
7: I don't know. I give you lots of reasons, I'm sure.
8: Give me a lot of reasons to like, whoa, man.
7: Whoa. Oh, go Julian,
8: yep.
7: Go.
8: So anyway, we're really happy to be on the air this morning and sharing music with you and celebrating the graduates. And we've got a few of them. Mm-hmm. At the Gospel Barn that are part of our Gospel Barn
7: family
8: personnel and family. So that's fun.
7: So we're going to talk about those things coming up.
8: Yeah.
7: And so I've been trying to get people to text, and you did a test on the text.
8: I did.
7: 80373.
8: And it worked.
7: It did. It worked awesome. And so we're looking for good advice from more seasoned folks.
8: That's right.
7: Maybe you're not seasoned. Maybe you're like, ooh, I should have done this a year ago.
8: Yeah, I hear you. Yeah, exactly.
7: Right on.
8: Yeah. So well, anyway.
7: Yep. We're going to get back to more music. And thanks for joining in, all of you who are tuned in right now. Yay! 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

They've been called holy rollers, but when you meet them, you'll see they don't roll at all. They bounce. 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
3: 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Good morning, buddy.
4: Bless your heart. Good morning.
3: It's good to have you in the studio.
4: It's great to be here.
3: Sunrise Studio.
4: Yeah, and the sun has risen, and it's a beautiful morning over Battle Creek.
3: Mm-hmm.
4: I love it.
3: And so you have a brand new group at the Gospel Barn
4: coming up.
3: Next Saturday.
4: Yeah, we're excited about this family. They're from Texas, and it's mom and dad, and I don't know how many children they have, but because they don't all travel, but the ones that are still home, there's like six, I think there's six children on the road that travel. Oh. So this is a big presentation.
3: Right.
4: And they play some instruments, and it's a great variety, and so just the vocal quality, the song, everything about them is just top notch. I'm really excited about this group, and they're excited to be coming to Michigan because they're from Texas, and they're just getting out.
3: Are they making their rounds?
4: Yeah, they're starting to get out, and I think they're going to be a real force in the gospel music world. And,
3: do you know how long they've been traveling?
4: I don't know exactly, but it's been a while.
3: Okay.
4: They just haven't been to Michigan, up in this part of the country a lot. So
3: right.
4: We're excited to have them.
3: Okay,
4: and,
3: that's
4: gonna be
3: good.
4: Great.
3: It's going to be awesome. And that's Memorial Weekend.
4: That's next Saturday. That's correct. And they're planning to do some things for that, and, you know, some patriotic things. And
3: oh, nice.
4: So it's going to be great.
3: I'll be flying solo next Sunday for Hymn Time.
4: Oh, really?
3: On our Memorial Day.
4: Yeah, that'll be fine.
3: So I'm going to throw some patriotic songs in there.
4: Right.
3: And you guys can shoot me some requests as well for next week.
4: Right.
3: Or what we're looking for is some advice for the graduates, if you just joined in the show, because it's graduation Sunday.
4: Yeah.
3: Or for some folks I know,
4: right.
3: And or weekend.
4: Yeah, it's there. Yeah.
3: College, high school, all of it.
4: Right.
3: And I know you have some folks from the Barn family.
4: Yeah, some of our staff and family at the Gospel Barn. My nephew, Ben Champion, is graduating from Hillsdale High School, and then his girlfriend Grace, who also works in our concession area, she's graduating. And then Jennifer Fitch is my son-in-law's sister. She works in the concession area, and she's graduating. So I'll tell you, I've been so impressed with these young people. They are dedicated to the Lord. They just conduct themselves in such a great way. And they're just fine young people.
3: It's a good place to find yourself at the Gospel Barn.
4: I'll tell you, I'm so thankful I got to grow up around there.
3: Mm-hmm.
4: And our kids have grown up, and now our grandchild, and got another one on the way here in July.
3: Yay!
4: And to have that, to call home and be there, it is the difference, I think, in our upbringing and our life.
3: Right.
4: And it's such a positive impact.
3: You see it.
4: Yeah, absolutely.
3: It's awesome. Well, we're just going to keep bragging on the Lord.
4: Amen.
3: Here's the Steels on Hymn Time, Country Style, WEN 98.5.

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0: When 98.5 Hymn Time Country Style, the Holcombs, Jesus Made a Way for Me and You and You, all of us. We're so thankful for that. We have amazing sponsor, First Baptist Church of Tekonsha. This portion is brought to you by them, and they want to welcome all of you to come and worship with them Sunday morning at 10 o'clock with Pastor Cleve. Let's join the pastor now for his message. Good morning, Pastor.
1: Good morning. Pastor Cleve from First Baptist Church in Tekonsha. So good to be with you this morning. We are continuing in our study of the book of Romans. We will be in Romans chapter 3, verse 21 through 31 today, speaking on the subject, what God has done for you. Let's read together. Romans 3, 21 through 31. But now, apart from the law, the righteousness of God has been made known, to which the law and the prophets testify. This righteousness is given through faith in Jesus Christ to all who believe. There is no difference between Jew and Gentile, for all have sinned and fallen short of the glory of God, and all are justified freely by His grace through the redemption that came by Christ Jesus. God presented Christ as a sacrifice of atonement through the shedding of His blood, to be received by faith. He did this to demonstrate His righteousness, because in His forbearance He had left the sins committed beforehand unpunished. He did it to demonstrate His righteousness at the present time, so as to just and be one who justifies those who have faith in Jesus. Where, then, is boasting? It is excluded. Because of what law? The law that requires works. No, because of the law that requires faith. For we maintain that a person is justified by faith apart from the works of the law. Or is God the God of Jews only? He is not the God of Gentiles too? Yes, of Gentiles too. Since there is only one God who will justify the circumcised by faith, and the uncircumcised through that same faith. Do we then nullify the law by this faith? Not at all. Rather, we uphold the law. Now may God bless the reading of the word. My friends, if I were to ask you to define the gospel, do you think you could do it? That's what we're going to be looking at today. What is the gospel? Now, we have a description of the gospel in a single paragraph. Paul clarifies it. He spells it out. And we're going to look at the basics of Christianity, the very foundations of our beliefs. These few verses that we're going to look at today contains the whole message of Christ, starting in verse 21. But now a righteousness from God apart from the law has been made known to you, and the prophets testify of it. You see, my friends, anytime you see the word but, B-U-T, in the Bible, you ought to stop and you ought to say, what is it there for? For when you see the word but, it means I'm going to give you a new thought. And Paul has been talking in these last three chapters about building a case, a logical case, step by step. And now we come to the second major part of Romans. The first major part of Romans was a section on sin. And Paul pointed out that everybody is guilty. All of us have sinned. So we all need to be saved. He has built this case against mankind. And now, in the 21st verse of chapter 3, he says, but now. Thank God for those two words, for this is a major turning point in this book of Romans. Now he's going to talk about the second section of Romans, which is salvation. how do I get right with God? Now, Paul is building the case, and it's been getting darker and darker. But now, he says, but now the light shines through. And in this second section of Romans, Paul gives us some great gospel words. Just as a great door swings open on small hinges, so important theological statements of the Bible often depend upon the smallest words, such as propositions. You see, most of the great doctrines of the Word of God revolve around a single word. Words like grace, atonement, faith, and the correct interpretation of biblical truth depends on correct understanding of the words used to convey these truths. Now, David declared in Psalms 12:6 that the words of the Lord are flawless. They are like silver refined in the furnace of fire, purified 7 times. Words are very important. And there are 3 words in this session today that we don't dare miss. They describe the 3 miracles that God does for you and I when we're saved. They are the words found in verse 24. Justification, redemption, and atonement. These 3 key words all describe what God has done for us that we cannot do for ourselves. You see, in verse 21 through 26, Paul gives us a detailed explanation, and he says 9 things about salvation, and every single phrase in these verses are important. He talks about a righteousness from God. The first thing that we can say about salvation is that it was designed by God. Man didn't think it up. Man didn't take the initiative. God thought it up. God designed the whole plan of salvation. We also see that salvation is not earned. It's a righteousness apart from the law. In verse 20, it says, no one will be declared righteous in God's sight by observing the law. You don't get to heaven by works. You aren't saved by earning it or by working for it. It's apart from the law. You see, in the Old Testament, there's 3 kinds of law. There's moral law, civil law, and ceremonial law. And these 3 kinds of laws are talked about in the first 5 books of the Bible. And Paul says here that none of these are going to get you to heaven. It's apart from the law. It is righteousness apart from the law that has been made known to which the law and the prophets testify. You see, salvation is not hidden. Salvation is not a secret. Salvation is not something Paul thought up. It is not a new message. It has been around since the beginning of time. People have been saved all throughout history. It's been made known, and the law and the prophets testify of it. These are the words straight from the Old Testament. And the whole Bible teaches the same thing. You're saved by grace through faith. It's not something now that just happens in the New Testament. When you looked at that sacrificial system throughout the Old Testament, it teaches that somebody was going to die for somebody else. My friends, salvation is through faith, and faith in Jesus Christ. And when you look at the Word of God, and you look at how many times the word faith is used, you will realize that the whole Christian life can be summed up in 1 word, and that word is faith. You see, all other religions of the world have the idea of doing something to receive your great reward in the end. But the Christian life, it says to believe, to accept, and to have faith. You know, sometimes I talk to people who are asked if they are Christians or not, and they give me this answer, well, I'm trying to be. It's not like that. It's kind of like being pregnant. You either are or you aren't. It's not a matter of trying to be a Christian. It's a matter of trusting. It's a matter of living by faith. Well, thank you for letting me have your time with you today. If you'd like to hear the rest of this message, I ask and invite you to First Baptist Church of Tekontcha, 914 North Main Street, Tekontcha, Michigan, or meet us online at Tekontcha First Baptist Church on Facebook, 10 o'clock. We'd love to see you either way. Thanks for letting me be with you today, and God bless you. Bye-bye.
0: This portion of Hymn Time Country Style has been brought to you by the First Baptist Church of Tekontcha. They want to welcome all to worship with them each Sunday morning at 10 o'clock with Pastor Cleve. Another option, too, would be to go to their Facebook page. And they have been on fire on Facebook as far as putting out the deets or details as the older way to say it.
2: That's correct.
0: This guy was letting everybody know what I was saying earlier on the phone or on the...
2: I'm your interpreter.
0: Yes, he is.
2: When you try and use your little cool
0: word.
2: Slang, like just, I'm giving the deets out to you.
0: The deets.
2: Yeah, what she really means, folks, is the details, the information.
0: Yes.
2: The necessary information to go to this concert.
0: I am all about that.
2: That's right.
0: Right now.
2: We're having a great time this morning.
0: We are, and I think we can have one more song to take us up to the top of the hour.
2: Perfect.
0: How's that? Ronnie Millsap? Sound good?
2: That guy could sing.
0: He's on it.
2: Absolutely.
0: He is up to Zion.

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1: 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We are celebrating the graduates today. Do you have one? All you need to do is text their name and their school. That would be kind of cool.
2: Yeah.
1: To 80373. And we're going to be doing a little tune. Get everybody ready for pomp and circumstance.
3: Pomp and circumstance. Oh, my word. I was in the band in school.
1: Yes.
3: And so at my graduation, I actually played Pomp and Circumstance until it was time to go up there, you know?
1: Mm-hmm.
3: And then, of course, all the years before that.
1: Right.
3: I don't know how many.
1: Because you were in band.
3: Oh, yeah, for sure.
1: You got that trombone.
3: Absolutely. Mm-hmm. And so we had like 100 graduates generally. So,
1: really?
3: I mean, okay.
1: Oh, wow.
3: So, you know, not huge, but, you know, decent.
1: That's not a lot. I think I had a little over 400 and some.
3: Wow.
1: Yeah.
3: So that's a lot of times playing Pomp and Circumstance.
1: Let me tell you.
3: I got so tired of that song.
1: Hit replay, I know.
3: And the trombone part is not exactly exciting, okay?
1: Right.
3: So anyway.
1: You probably know it in your sleep, huh?
3: Yeah. Oh, my word.
1: That is awesome.
3: Yeah, good memory. A lot of fun.
1: Yes. So, yes, text us 80373. Here it is. We need your graduate's name and high school or college, for that matter.
3: Right.
1: I know there's some college folks
3: homeschoolers
1: graduating. Yeah. Well, of course, they're graduating. Congratulations to them. All right. How about another song besides Pomp and Circumstance?
3: I'll take anything at this point.
1: Hey, we'll take it over to the Hoppers. What a lovely name on Him Time Country Style. Win 98.5.

0: 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Good morning to all of you. Good morning to Scott Wiley, my special guest from Hillsdale, the Gospel Barn.
1: Hey, we're here.
0: Mm-hmm. I'm Julie Ann, your hostess with the mostest.
1: Yep. We're having quite a time.
0: Yes, and we are celebrating the class of 2026.
1: Yep.
0: So I did a little research, and this is what the class of 2026 never knew: a world without Wi-Fi.
1: Wow.
0: YouTube, smartphones, Google Maps, streaming music, social media, Bluetooth, flat screens TV.
1: What?
0: I never knew that.
1: Wow.
0: A world without it. Camera phones, GPS in cars, Netflix streaming, and touch screen everywhere. Wow.
1: No kidding.
0: They never knew a world without that.
1: I'm convinced that you and I grew up in the best time ever.
0: I think so.
1: Right?
0: Yeah.
1: Because we knew a world without any of that.
0: Yeah, and we can't. That's kind of why I dig my heels in sometimes.
1: Right.
0: Like, do you do all those things that I listed? Do you do all of that stuff?
1: It's part of life, right?
0: I have yet to Netflix.
1: Well, I mean, it's Netflix is just one of.
0: I know.
1: The on-demand or the streaming television.
0: I'm a naughty girl.
1: Right.
0: I don't always watch that stuff.
1: Well.
0: I watch pickleball, though.
1: So, I mean, it's the streaming TV versus
0: right
1: the three stations, you know, that you got with the antenna and the rabbit ears.
0: I know. And free. That's what I loved about that.
1: That's really what it's demonstrating is they never knew a world that didn't have streaming television.
0: Right.
1: You and I knew a world where you were moving the rabbit ears or you were outside turning if you didn't have one of those.
0: Oh, yeah.
1: Man, when you were growing up, if somebody had one of those motorized antennas.
0: Oh, how lucky were they?
1: Man, that was a big deal.
0: Oh, yeah.
1: Right. Because otherwise, you're out there.
0: But I grew up in Mishawaka, right?
1: Right.
0: So it was a pretty big city. So there were a ton of stations. I mean, we had the three major, and then we had, WCSG or WSBT and just a whole bunch of stations that we all got for free.
1: Yeah.
0: And
1: Think about that.
0: I just dig my heels in when me pay what?
1: I know.
0: But I do have a manual. I do watch TV, you know, with an antenna, and I'm still doing that because I went and bought that.
1: So you can still get channels?
0: Yeah, free channels.
1: Nice.
0: But you have to buy the antenna.
1: Oh, right.
0: And I did do that.
1: So we had some names sent in.
0: We're like, is this okay? Can you see the TV? So I totally get that right now.
1: That's hilarious.
0: That's my world.
1: Right.
0: We have our sponsor. So big thank you to Muffler Man, my guys there. 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
0: 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Yes, I'll be taking my my classic car, my LeBaron convertible, which I haven't had it out. Shame on me.
1: Well, man, you need kind of nice weather.
0: I know. So finally.
1: Right.
0: And so I'm taking it this week to Muffler Man. They're going to hook me up with some good tune-up and all that good stuff. So
1: nice.
0: I cannot wait.
1: Nice.
0: Because the last few years, like last year, we didn't have a tune-up with it. We always kind of meant to get it there. It just never happened. And, I want that thing running before I go off and, you know.
1: Who knows where.
0: Yeah.
1: Yoders.
0: Drive down to
1: the gospel barn. Yeah.
0: My hair blowing in the wind.
1: That's right.
0: It's going to be good.
1: that's great.
0: And we don't want that rain coming either.
1: No.
0: No.
1: No.
0: Stop.
1: No.
0: Hope's Call. So glad it rained. 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
9: That's right.
8: I'm Julie Ann, and my special guest today is Scott Wiley from the Gospel Barn.
9: We are here.
8: We are having a blast.
9: We're talking about graduates. We had a couple sent in, I think.
8: Yes. Darren Rose of Hillsdale ISP.
9: ISD?
8: Yep. ISD.
9: Yep.
8: I made my little latch a little longer.
9: Yep. Yep. Darren wrote, and so that was one from Hillsdale.
8: And I have Macy Termolin from Bedford Bible Church School and Ebed Fulton from the same.
9: Nice.
8: Yeah. So they are actually graduating today.
9: It's fantastic.
8: A big party.
9: Congratulations to them.
8: I know it. Congratulations to everybody. Another person I want to congratulate would be Hannah Harper, who won the American Idol.
9: Oh, my goodness.
8: Southern Gospel Sweetheart. And stay true to her.
9: It was calling. This season.
8: That was amazing.
9: Yeah, and I've watched on occasion.
8: Mm-hmm.
9: It captured us this year.
8: Yes.
9: Interesting thing about Hannah Harper.
8: Mm-hmm.
9: And I don't have a picture handy. The Harper family, bluegrass group, traveled. And back in 2012 and 2013, they were on the Gospel Barn schedule.
8: Wow.
9: And I could probably find a picture of little Hannah Harper on the Gospel Barn stage when she was probably 12 years old, maybe 13, 14.
8: That is awesome.
9: Yep.
8: So think about that, Scott. Here
9: yep.
8: is this little 12, 13-year-old girl
9: yeah.
8: that is soon to be
9: I know.
8: One day an American Idol winner.
9: Yep. And to see her family on there, and I mean, you know, I recognize them right away. And
8: oh, wonder, yeah.
9: You know, I mean, you just...
8: I bet.
9: And I mean, they're just people.
8: Right.
9: And what a difference.
8: Who love the Lord.
9: Oh, my goodness.
8: Oh, my goodness.
9: And what a difference. What an impact. And
8: right.
9: So it's kind of fun to think about, man, that little girl. And mm-hmm. I mean, I can't remember the song she was kind of known for. I know.
8: The String Cheese.
9: Well, that one's for recent one, but like she was, ain't done me nothing but wrong. Something like that.
8: Oh, really?
9: Ain't done me. I can't remember. But anyway, it was a great little song. And man, she just belted it out.
8: Really?
9: And
8: wow. Well, she has the chops for
9: it. Oh, my goodness. So that was fun to watch that. And
8: I got to
9: find
8: really
9: a picture.
8: Cool.
9: Yes. I got to find a picture.
8: We'll have to have Becky. Go, Becky, go.
9: Yeah.
8: She always likes to do things.
9: Right. Yeah.
8: She's a hard worker.
9: Right. So, congratulations to Hannah.
8: Yes.
9: And her family.
8: Yes. Is incredible.
9: Right.
8: So third generation singing with the Saints on Hymn Time Country Style.

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1: Wow.
0: Talking about what you get when you get Jesus.
2: Oh, you get it all.
0: You get blessed.
2: You get an adventure.
0: Yes, you do.
2: That's what we've been talking about with graduates.
0: That is so true.
2: Walk with the Lord. Trust Him.
0: Amen. Walk in that calling.
2: Yep.
0: Yes.
2: You know, we hear this cliche thing, and people say, follow your heart.
0: Mm-hmm.
2: Ooh, be careful.
0: Ooh. Yeah.
2: What's the Bible say? The heart is...
0: deceitful.
2: Oh.
0: Ooh.
2: Yeah.
0: And what about the tongue?
2: Oh, boy.
0: It's a hot mess, too.
2: Follow the Lord.
0: Amen.
2: And I'll tell you what,
0: we were talking about our dear friend, Walt Williams.
2: Yeah.
0: Jr. And he joins me as my special guest on Hymn Time. I'm honored. And he is now at the piano, the keyboards at the gospel barn.
2: He's a part of our house band now.
0: Yes. And he is, his enthusiasm for that piano and for people and for the Lord,
2: it just spills out of him and fills that whole place.
0: Absolutely.
2: It is incredible.
0: I have seen it. I've been there twice and just know the joy of Walter.
2: Yeah.
0: At the keyboards is incredible.
2: And he is loving it, and people are loving him, of course. And
0: I know.
2: So there's an example
0: of being in your calling.
2: Yeah. And it even, because people know his story probably, when he was incarcerated.
0: Yeah.
2: He paid his debt to society.
0: Correct.
2: As determined by the state of Michigan and so forth.
0: Mm-hmm.
2: But even in there, he's talked about it in his testimony.
0: Right.
2: Even inside those prison walls.
0: He still had it.
2: He was living his calling. He's like, well, this is where I'm going to be. So
0: yeah.
2: The field is there too.
0: Right.
2: And
0: it's so, just like, you know, as far as graduates, you know, words that we could recommend them to do is to follow the Lord and walk in the calling that He has placed on
2: Absolutely.
0: Your life. And there's many ways to find out what that is specifically.
2: Yep.
0: My husband just wrote a book about it.
2: Yes, he did.
0: Yes. Yeah. And just last couple weeks, it's been out. It's fresh. The ink is still drying.
2: Yeah, good. What's the name of it again?
0: It's Sacred Calling.
2: You can find it, right?
0: On Amazon, yeah.
2: Okay.
0: Sacred Calling on Amazon. And that's the perfect way. It's for people who, like, what should I be doing right now? My life is just like... I'm a scattered mess, which kind of relates to me.
2: Maybe they're searching, right?
0: Yeah, yeah. It's a great way to find out what I can do to be in my calling, to feel that joy, to feel that peace, and just love all of that.
2: That's awesome. So,
0: it's like Yoder's Country Market. You know, they are in their calling.
2: Oh, you know it when you see it.
0: You know. We thank them for being a great sponsor of Hymn Time Country Style.
2: That's great.
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6: Wow.
5: Mm.
6: Almost makes me wish I was graduating again.
5: I know.
6: There's certain things I would like about being younger.
5: Yeah.
6: But people have asked me, would you go back to school again? And I was like, no way.
5: No. No, it was not a good experience for me.
6: Well, I mean, I had a good experience.
5: Well, you were a brainiac, apparently.
6: Well, not a brainiac, but...
5: You're like fifth from the top. I was fifth from the bottom.
6: So, but anyway, but here we are both on Hymn Time. So anyway,
5: I know.
6: It's like...
5: God is no, what is it? Right? No respecter of persons.
6: Whatever.
5: You'll get anybody on
6: anyway,
5: here.
6: And you're running this show. I'm just a guest. So the, anyway, I just... Yeah, there's certain things about being younger to be great, but then there's other things like, you know what?
5: Mm-hmm.
6: God, I'm good now.
5: Yeah.
6: I'm just fine.
5: Go back there.
6: Yep.
5: Okay. Well, we are going to, you're going to be leaving here in just a little
6: bit.
5: Yeah,
6: I'm going to have to bid you farewell.
5: Yes. And so we'll take us up to the top of the hour with Doyle Lawson and Quicksilver.
6: Praise, nice.
5: Praise his name.
6: Have a great day, everyone. God bless you all.
5: Woo!

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2: 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It has been a wonderful morning. I just sent Scott out the door, Scott Wiley from that Gospel Barn. He is heading his way to his family. Today is his daughter's birthday, Katie Fitch, and big happy birthday to her. What a blessing she is, and giving the most beautiful grandbabies ever. One's on the way, so I can say babies. But yeah, big happy birthday to her. John Berry and Straight Down Rain. Go

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0: Win 98.5, Him Time, Country Style, the sweet sounds of Walter Williams Jr. coming to your ears. And he is coming to the Gospel Barn as well every Saturday. You can hear him in the Gospel Barn Band. It is a wonderful experience to see him at, see him where God has planted him, where God had given him a dream, and how God fulfilled that is just an incredible experience to behold. And I'm so thankful that I get to watch God in action. It's so wonderful. Hey, the class of 2026, did you know that they have never licked a stamp to mail a Netflix movie back? Just a little what's up.
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0: 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Here's another to the class of 2026. Rewinding a VHS tape sounds like ancient history. Well, I guess not in my house. We still have VHSs. Do you still have those things in your house? I guess we're kind of bad that way. We can't let some things go. I have to admit. Here's Inspirations, The Sun Came Down. On Him Time, Country Style, Win 98.5. Good morning, Larry.

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Need some encouragement? 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

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And then, now, if you have a graduate in the house or a grandchild or somebody that's very special to you, you may text me their name and their school. That would help me out. Just like Tommy Shoups and Karen texted me their Stephen Shoup graduated from Trin University last week. So big congratulations to him. But I would love it if you text that information to 80373 and I'll get it right here in the studio. And that'll prepare me for, I'm going to give a list at the end of the show right around birthdays. And coming up next, soon, that is, we'll have our prayer for the day and a blessing for all of our graduates. For now, Boundless Love, Bean Family on Hymn Time, Country Style, Win 98.5.

0: 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Coming up, we'll have our prayer in just a moment.
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0: 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A big thank you, of course, to Midwest Realty for being a Hymn Time sponsor. We appreciate them. And it is that time of day where we go to prayer. So join me if you will. And a little special prayer for our graduates as well. Dear Lord Jesus, we thank you for the journeys these graduates have taken, for the lessons learned, the challenges overcome, and the growth that has taken place along the way as they step into this new chapter. Fill them with courage, purpose, and hope. May they walk boldly in their gifts, trusting that you have plans to prosper them and not harm them, to give them a future and a hope. Surround them with wisdom, your godly wisdom. Guide them with their decisions and give them strength for the road ahead. And above all, may they know that they are never alone, that your love goes with them all the way. And Lord, we just lift up these folks that are on our prayer list. Special prayers for Eric Seiler, who had surgery yesterday. God, we are asking for that healing to take place, the ability to rest and just recover. So much can happen after surgery, and we just trust you, Lord, to allow that peace and the rest and restoration to take place. For Chuck and Vicki Seiler, for Shirley Moyer, my faithful, faithful friend who calls every Sunday, bless her, God, and give her strength and all that you do in her life. Bless her. Janet Belts, George Belts, Helen Irwin, Phil Murr, Paula Miller, for Hope Perry, Lord, for Margaret Murr, Linda Newell, John Albright, for MJ Baker, for Harlan McBride, and Steve Hilgemeyer, Ann and Lori Malford, for Mary Green, for continued searching for the kidney donor for Julie Bryant. And God, upcoming, hopefully, surgery that will take place. God, you know what she needs, and or complete and total healing. Doreen Signer, touch her, God. And Denny Eccles, you know her needs, and Max as well. Bless their home with sweet, sweet love that you do every day, God, I know. Jack Kissel, Bryce Stanislaw, Randy Halstead, Steve Tucker, Lisa Woodworth, and we have Vicky Winger, and let's see, Carl from our text line. Bless him, Lord. And let's see, I think that Ricky Zanetti, God, we continue to pray for him, and Verna Metaguzzo as well, and touch Brian Wilson, Mark Lowry. God, we just thank you for working in the lives of all of our listeners. God, maybe there's someone that wasn't able to get through for a prayer request, or maybe I didn't see one. I just ask you to touch that person right now and heal their bodies, whatever their need is. Do a great work. Be with Him Time Country Style. Continue to bless it with amazing sponsors as you have seen fit, Lord, to do. We are just praising your name for all that you do in our lives and what you will continue to do, as in blessing Win 98.5 like only you can do. Lord, bless our staff, our sales, everyone. Let it bring glory unto your name, Lord, not to us, but to you. Oh God, we thank you in Jesus' mighty name. Amen.

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12: 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This last week, I mentioned earlier in the show, we lost a dear friend to Him Time, Country Style, a friend of mine for over 20 years, Brenda Cieslak. She went home to be with Jesus this week. And so my heart just, you know, you just feel it a little bit extra when you play one of the songs that she would request. She'd call and request. And she's just such a blessing because she's like one of those folks that would call in and say her name really quick, say, hi, how you doing? And then she would hang up really quick as soon as she told us her song. She's just like efficient like that. And I always enjoyed hearing from her. So Brenda Cieslak, this is, I believe, one of the songs that you loved, one of them that you loved the most. And I wanted to play that for her. And Pat, who is very special to us as well, his that would be her husband. Anyway, thank you, Brenda. We'll see you soon, and we love you, and we will miss you.

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Him time. Happy birthday to Lisa King of Union City and Ken Grinnell of Tekonsha and Katie Wiley Fitch of Hillsdale. A big happy birthday to all of them. We are also naming names, and we are going to give a few names of our and congratulations of our graduates class of 2026. Darren Rose of Hillsdale ISD, Max Murphy of Heritage Christian Academy of Battle Creek Bible, Bedford Bible Church School, Macy Termolin, Bedford Bible Church School, Ebed Fulton, Stephen Shoup of Trin University, Clayton Lawrence, Madison Hall, Aubrey Smead, Demetrius Twiss, and Odin Twiss. Congratulations to those folks. I can make some announcements next week if you give me that information. You can text it to 80373. I'd be happy to make those announcements for you. Thank you, everyone. Thank you to Scott Wiley for coming in from the Gospel Barn. I'm Julianne. Hey, and let's go out with a hallelujah, shall we? I think we shall. For the class of 2026, how about a hallelujah?

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Julianne in the house. It's going to be a great couple hours with me as I finish up my time here with all of you. Here's Jake Owens.

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I have something really fun that I like to do in grocery stores and maybe parking lots. But hey, don't tell on me, Jason. I'll

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8: Southwest Michigan weather. Mostly cloudy skies. A slight chance of a pop-up shower or thunderstorm today. It's going to be warm and on the sticky side with a high in the lower 80s. Partly cloudy, cooling off into the mid-60s tonight. More thunderstorms are likely to happen on Monday, along with a chance of severe weather. High temperatures reaching into the mid-80s. We'll keep the heat into Tuesday with temperatures back in the 80s, along with another risk of storms, before we cool off in a quieter pattern. Tracking Southwest Michigan's weather, I'm Storm 2 meteorologist Scott Larson.

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Did you hear about the Florida woman detained after allegedly trying to sell her shopping cart down I-95 using a shower curtain? More details to come. She might have had a little too much to drink.

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Win 98.5. I know that is a kicking song right there. Thank you, Kane Brown, for giving kudos to the women out there. We appreciate a good man who does that. Right, Scotty? Yeah.

0: Win 98.5, your country. Okay, I confess, I like to ride the grocery cart to my car, jump on that thing and ride it down the hill. But never have I taken it to an interstate. Jessica, 26-year-old, was spotted going down I-95, weaving through traffic with a shower curtain, mop handle, and duct tape. A witness reported looked like a homeless pirate entered NASCAR. Jess allegedly told police she was trying to catch the wind southbound because Uber surge pricing was financially oppressive. And wow, apparently she was captured wearing swim goggles and hearing repeated yelling, "The wind is perfect! Go, just go!"
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It is going to be a great week this coming week with JD and Mandy. They are giving away the ultimate Aqua Oasis. 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

0: At WAN 98.5, we know that one person who stays late to help a colleague, bring a meal to a neighbor in need, or always seem to have a kind word just when you need it most. 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
14: Southwest Michigan weather.
15: Mostly cloudy skies, a slight chance of a pop-up shower or thunderstorm today. It's going to be warm and on the sticky side with a high in the lower 80s. Partly cloudy, cooling off into the mid-60s tonight. More thunderstorms are likely to happen on Monday, along with a chance of severe weather. High temperatures reaching into the mid-80s. We'll keep the heat into Tuesday with temperatures back in the 80s, along with another risk of storms, before we cool off in a quieter pattern. Tracking Southwest Michigan's weather, I'm Storm 2 meteorologist Scott Larson.

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Time's ticking. You have 1 week. On this coming Friday, they are going to announce the winners. 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

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We're talking a Croft inflatable kayak package, a 6x18-foot water mat, a Shiver Bluetooth cooler. JD is going to announce that with Mandy this coming Friday at 8:40. Don't miss out.

0: Win 98.5, your country, the fall. I wonder if he was referring to the fall that you'll get if you hit one of those potholes out there. Be careful and keep an eye and a watch on where you're going and what's coming at you while you're on the road, because it can be really dangerous. I've already broken 2 control arms on my tire, unbeknownst to me.
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Julianne here. It is time to ride and head on out of here. Gonna give it up to Alan Parrish. Have a blessed day. Enjoy those 80s. So long. I threw it.

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0: 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I am Alan Parrish on this Sunday afternoon. I'm going to be here for 3 hours. I'm going to be here until 3 p.m. Don't you worry. We're going to have a good day today. Just stick around and I'll take care of you on your country.
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0: When 98.5, I am Alan Parrish, and it seems like many of us have been having troubles sleeping at night. Does it seem like that way for you? Now, I don't want to speak for you. You may be the greatest late night sleeper of all time, but there's a certain population out there that have found the trick, the secret, to laying in bed and falling asleep instantaneously. Make sure to stick around. I'm going to fill you in.
1: Prettiest girl I've ever seen. 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
9: Southwest Michigan weather. Mostly cloudy skies, a slight chance of a pop-up shower or thunderstorm today. It's going to be warm and on the sticky side with a high in the lower 80s. Partly cloudy, cooling off into the mid-60s tonight. More thunderstorms are likely to happen on Monday, along with a chance of severe weather. High temperatures reaching into the mid-80s. We'll keep the heat into Tuesday with temperatures back in the 80s, along with another risk of storms, before we cool off in a quieter pattern. Tracking Southwest Michigan's weather, I'm Storm 2-8 meteorologist Scott Larson.

I like your country win 98.5. You know what I like? I like falling asleep at night with no problems at all. Well, about 15% of people have reported that they watch ASMR videos before bed to help them fall asleep and get that good night's rest. If you don't know what ASMR is, it's basically, to summarize, relaxing videos with nice sounds and maybe some whispering, you know, very relaxing. Almost like babies did during childcare and daycare when they would lay them down to nap time, you know, get that nice soothing. I'm not going to do ASMR on the mic. That's a little odd, but maybe that's the trick. If you've been having troubles lately, try watching some ASMR. Tell me how it goes.

When 98.5, I fall into the category of, unfortunately, it's a bad habit, I recognize that, but I need something to watch while I eat, even if it's a snack, that's how bad it's gotten. And sometimes nothing is good on TV, so I'm scrolling for like 25 minutes, my food is getting cold. Yeesh, I gotta work on that.

0: And 98.5, I think we can both agree that celebrating anniversaries can be fun, but I think we can also agree that celebrating anniversaries are way more fun when you have the chance to win over $2,000 worth of prizes. Well, you have that chance because the Marsh Brothers in Quincy are celebrating their 40th anniversary and they want to give back to you with the Ultimate Aqua Oasis. The Ultimate Aqua Oasis includes a Croft inflatable kayak package, a 6x18-foot water mat, and the Shiver Bluetooth cooler. 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JD and Mandy will announce the winner at 8:40 a.m. Friday, May 22nd. 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

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If I see chicken tenders and fries, give me my chicken tenders and fries. 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

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You cannot change my mind on this topic. I feel like a lot of people say that eating outside makes the food taste better. 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I feel like there's always going to be bugs around. I feel like the weather is always going to be playing in my face, whether it's pollen or something is always going to happen. 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

0: 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You know, sometimes I feel like we mix relaxation and boredom in the same conversation and the same definition. If you're feeling bored right now, maybe just take it as a blessing. You're not stressing about anything. Just relax, close your eyes a little bit, listen to some good country music, and settle down.
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8: Southwest Michigan weather.
9: Mostly cloudy skies, a slight chance of a pop-up shower or thunderstorm today. It's going to be warm and on the sticky side with a high in the lower 80s. Partly cloudy, cooling off into the mid-60s tonight. More thunderstorms are likely to happen on Monday, along with a chance of severe weather. High temperatures reaching into the mid-80s. We'll keep the heat into Tuesday with temperatures back in the 80s, along with another risk of storms, before we cool off in a quieter pattern. Tracking Southwest Michigan's weather, I'm Storm 2 meteorologist Scott Larson.

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I'm wondering if people actually watch the intro to their TV show every single time, or if they actually skip it like a normal person. Yeah, that's right. I'm getting a little controversial. But I mean, really, I mean, you've seen the intro at least once or twice, I'm assuming. Why do you have to watch every single time? Just thumb through, skip the intro, and get to the actual content, the actual new stuff. You know what I'm saying? I don't understand it, guys. Fill me in. Tell me.

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I'm Alan Parrish, and if you know me, you know I am the PA announcer for a multitude of teams around the Battle Creek Kalamazoo area, including the Battle Creek Battle Jacks. 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Why not?

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Don't tell on me, Jason Aldean. Don't tell on me, but I'm going to be getting out of here in an hour. Let's keep it rolling on Your Country with Riley Green. Don't mind if I do. I've been doing

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I am Alan Parrish. I feel like most of us know by now that some of the best cardio you can do is walking or even running. Well, that means for most of us that we resort straight to the treadmill. Well, here I am telling you it's not that simple. Make sure to stick around in a little bit. I'll tell you some better solutions.

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10: Southwest Michigan weather.
11: Mostly cloudy skies, a slight chance of a pop-up shower or thunderstorm today. It's going to be warm and on the sticky side with a high in the lower 80s. Partly cloudy, cooling off into the mid-60s tonight. More thunderstorms are likely to happen on Monday, along with a chance of severe weather. High temperatures reaching into the mid-80s. We'll keep the heat into Tuesday with temperatures back in the 80s, along with another risk of storms, before we cool off in a quieter pattern. Tracking Southwest Michigan's weather, I'm Storm 2 meteorologist Scott Larson.

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0: Your country win 98.5. 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Some people even wash their delicate clothes with their feet while in the shower. I can't do that, but what I can relate to is singing in the shower. 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
1: I need a new truck.

0: 98.5, I am Alan Parrish, and I am so glad I have my grandfather in my life. He is the most kind, the nicest person, the most reliable person I could ever dream up of and think of. Well, if you know someone similar to that, then that person may be in luck, because we've teamed up with Royal Chevrolet GMC in Coldwater and Haylett Trailers in Coldwater as we present Kindness Counts. 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

Country Wind 98.5. I am Alan Parrish. We are nearing 3 o'clock, which means it is time for me to head on out of here. Well, we have Jason Aldean. How far does a goodbye go? I'll tell you how far my goodbye goes. I'll be back next Saturday from 6 to noon. That's when you can catch me next. Let's keep it rolling with more of your country here on Wind 98.5. She said.

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8: Southwest Michigan weather.
9: Mostly cloudy skies, a slight chance of a pop-up shower or thunderstorm today. It's going to be warm and on the sticky side with a high in the lower 80s. Partly cloudy, cooling off into the mid-60s tonight. More thunderstorms are likely to happen on Monday, along with a chance of severe weather. High temperatures reaching into the mid-80s. We'll keep the heat into Tuesday with temperatures back in the 80s, along with another risk of storms, before we cool off in a quieter pattern. Tracking Southwest Michigan's weather, I'm Storm 2 meteorologist Scott Larson.

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We can blow in your ear a little if you'd like. 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

0: Cowgirl, it's Parmalee, your country winner of Game 5. Lainey Wilson's officially tied the knot with Doc Hodges. May 10th, just a week ago. I tell you what, 4 years together, Hodges proposed late February of 25 at the George Jones-famed Franklin, Tennessee estate. Those two have great affection and love for George Jones. And of course, that's where Doc proposed. Now, the wedding itself, they said they rode along. They were riding through Dixon, Tennessee. They spotted a billboard for the Ruskin Cave, which is a hidden gem, basically tucked in the rolling countryside. It kind of descends, goes downhill. It's got a real nice view. And I imagine it was wonderful. I wasn't there, but I can tell you, Lainey Wilson, Doc Hodges' wedding, you're going to have some fun. Oh, yeah. Open bar. No question. It's your country. We're taking fun.
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Winded to keep five. It's Morgan Wallen. Still a problem tour rolling along. Just finished up Gainesville, Florida last weekend. It was Tim Tebow came out. His famous walkouts. He's coming to Ann Arbor July 24th through the 25th at the Big House. Maybe a Charles Woodson or you might want to do Dusty May. Damn, are you

0: 98.5 and Marsh Brothers are turning up the heat for a celebration. That's right, Marsh Brothers and Quincy is celebrating their 40th anniversary, and we're giving you the ultimate lucky winner is going to own the water this summer with a massive prize package worth over $2,200. 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
7: Southwest Michigan weather. Mostly cloudy skies, a slight chance of a pop-up shower or thunderstorm today. It's going to be warm and on the sticky side with a high in the lower 80s. Partly cloudy, cooling off into the mid-60s tonight. More thunderstorms are likely to happen on Monday, along with a chance of severe weather. High temperatures reaching into the mid-80s. We'll keep the heat into Tuesday with temperatures back in the 80s, along with another risk of storms, before we cool off in a quieter pattern. Tracking Southwest Michigan's weather, I'm Storm 2 meteorologist Scott Larson.

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Your country with Nikki 5, Tucker Wetmore, Brunette. Obi with you all the way up through 7, halfway down. Halfway to go on this Sunday afternoon. We continue with Lee Bryce and Rumor.

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Honestly, I have no idea what's next. When 98.5.

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just one of many songs he'll be performing in Ann Arbor, the Big House, July 24th through the 25th. That is Morgan Wallen. That is Just In Case. I'll be with you, getting you up through midnight. Final hour with you and me. Got a great show to close on. So don't go anywhere right now. Lady A, Need You Now.

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8: Southwest Michigan weather.
5: Very mild tonight and tomorrow. In fact, feeling summer-like through Tuesday. We'll see temps tonight in the upper 60s. As for Monday, some chances of showers and storms both in the morning and again in the early afternoon. Otherwise, high temperatures in the low 80s with humid conditions. We could see one or two strong to severe storms within that round of showers and storms on Monday. Same goes for Tuesday with highs near 83. Back to quieter conditions Wednesday. Checking Southwest Michigan's weather, I'm Storm Teammate Chief Meteorologist Ellen Baca.

0: Wallen closing us down. I'm Obi signing off. Getting out of here. 4 hours in the books for me. Back with you this Saturday from 7 to midnight. And as always, every Sunday from 3 to 7. Leave you with the best in country music. It's Riley Green. We'll see you.
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Win 98.5, hard to believe that song is 9 years old now. I remember when that came out. Has it been that long ago? I guess it has, yes. First number one hit for Scotty McCurry, and he's had a brilliant career, hasn't he? The rest, as they say, is history, and yay for him. It is a Sunday night, time for the Sunday Night Playground. Jim Williams, your playground monitor, once again returning. Hope you had a fabulous week. Looking forward to a great show. We'll get it going with George Burge.

0: 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They do it because that's just who they are. It's time those quiet heroes got a little noise. 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
9: Southwest Michigan weather. Very mild tonight and tomorrow. In fact, feeling summer-like through Tuesday. We'll see temps tonight in the upper 60s. As for Monday, some chances of showers and storms both in the morning and again in the early afternoon. Otherwise, high temperatures in the low 80s with humid conditions. We could see one or two strong to severe storms within that round of showers and storms on Monday. Same goes for Tuesday with highs near 83. Back to quieter conditions Wednesday. Checking Southwest Michigan's weather, I'm Storm Teammate Chief Meteorologist Ellen Baca.

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0: Jordan Davis singles you up on your country win 98.5. Big thank you to whoever its radio station is leaving these delightful snacks out on the front desk. And I picked up some tonight. They're fruit snacks, Welch's fruit snacks. Mixed fruit, it says. Why is it that I think this probably has never seen any kind of fruit?
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0: 98.5 and Marsh Brothers are turning up the heat for a celebration. That's right, Marsh Brothers and Quincy is celebrating their 40th anniversary, and we're giving you the ultimate lucky winner is going to own the water this summer with a massive prize package worth over $2,200. 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

Win98.5, your country, the Sunday Night Playground. Glad to have you with us. And man, is it just me or this year is flying by? Next Monday, a week from tomorrow, is Memorial Day. So, of course, next weekend, Memorial Day weekend. And we always kind of look at Memorial Day weekend as that entry to the summer, right? It's not officially summer, but it kind of kicks things off pretty much. You know, most of the graduations are all wrapped up and all that kind of thing. So, yeah, before you know it, we're going to be at the midpoint of 2026. That is amazing. That old saying, the older you get, the faster time goes by. That is a fact. Win 98.5.

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